0: I never know where Tom is.
1: Somebody's the dead watch on chain.
0: Which part of the wind the sum of tremendous lot of sin? It's the sin of Christ's abuse. Thought it all. The dead, I mean, theory was an attack of the self. God, you've got a rational
1: jealous on myself.
0: Oh, which is
1: the side of that?
0: So, the pretty consistent some modeling on
1: the sales process or something. To the of, is it?
0: Though
1: they weren't ambivalent, you know, give it a witness.
0: Cure.
1: And then it was supposed to
0: pretty
1: console.
0: One of don't even say. Is the fact that reference address of
1: and then.
0: Do you not understand?
1: Do you? The dead anyway, people don't know.
0: Time! It's a tic tac tac.
1: See? It's the.
0: And you never know what
1: end of it up.
0: It picks. Over the 10 and 20 smiles. Come in. And you never know what. And then.
1: It was. The dead anyway, people don't know.
0: But it's bad. You never know what.

0: A square divided horizontally and vertically.
1: Cut the diamond, Alaman.
2: The wall is bordered and divided into four equal parts.
3: A red diagonal line from the lower left corner
4: to the upper.
5: Ah!

0: The detail of the pattern is movement.
1: The detail of the pattern is movement.
2: The detail of the pattern is movement.
3: The detail of the pattern is movement.
0: The detail of the pattern is movement.
3: The detail.
1: The detail of the pattern is movement.
2: The detail of the pattern.
1: The detail of the pattern.
3: The detail of the pattern is movement.
0: The detail of the pattern is
2: 3, 4, 5.
1: The detail of the pattern is movement.
2: The detail of the pattern is
1: 4, 5, 6, 7, 8.
2: The detail of the pattern is 4.
1: The detail of the pattern is 8. 2, 3, 4, 5, 6, 7, 8.

0: 87th and 88th points are located symmetrically across the central vertical axis of the wall. From the 45th, the 28th, and the 65th points in that order.
1: The 89th point is located halfway between the midpoint and the left side.
2: The 65th point is located above 50.

0: Ouais. Ouais. Ouais.
1: What?
0: Ouais.
1: What?
2: Four.
0: Ouais.
1: What?
2: Four.
1: What?
2: Four.
0: Well,
3: you ever think something?
1: What?
2: Four.
0: Well,
3: you ever think something?
1: What?
4: Yes.
2: Four.
0: Well,
3: you ever think something?
1: What?
5: Who is it?
4: Yes.
2: Four.
0: Well,
3: you ever think something?
1: What?
5: Who is it?
4: Yes.
2: Four.
4: Yes.
2: Four.
0: Well,
3: you ever think something?
1: What?
5: Who is it?
4: Yes.
2: Four.
0: Well,
3: you ever think something?
6: Do you mind if I smoke?
1: What?
6: See?
5: Who is it?
4: Yes.
2: Four.
0: Well,
3: you ever think something?
6: Do you mind if I smoke?
1: What?
6: See?
5: Who is it?
4: Yes.
2: Four.
0: Well,
6: do you mind if I smoke?
1: What?
6: See?
5: Who is it?
4: No. Yes.
2: Four.
3: Well, you ever think no. something?
6: Do you mind if I smoke?
1: What?
5: Who is it?
4: Yes.
2: Four.
4: Yeah.
2: Four.
5: You ever think something?
6: Do you mind if I smoke?
2: What?
4: Yes.
2: Four.
3: Yeah. You ever think something?
6: Do you mind if I smoke?
1: What?
4: Yes.
2: Four.
4: Yes.
7: I am fucking bleeding out here! I'm just saying to fuck your tailgate! Man, it's not a train!
8: Tailgate.
7: Fucking city! You know how many

0: whistlers are produced by lightning. And there's all kinds of different types of waves propagating in this plasma. The high frequencies travel faster than the low frequencies. Well, the very first instrument we flew like this, we didn't appreciate it at all that there were all these. In fact, there's gas up there. Space is a vacuum. And there's all kinds of different types of waves propagating in this plasma.
1: Ganymede, second Galileo flyby.
0: Whistling tone, starting at high frequencies first, it kind of goes like that. Well, the very first instrument we flew like this, we didn't appreciate it at all. Whistlers are produced by lightning.

0: You have to literally just pinch yourself and ask yourself the question silently. Do you really know where you are at this point in time and space and in reality and in existence? When you look out the window and you're looking back at the most beautiful star in the heavens, the most beautiful because it's the one we understand and we know it's we're home, it's humanity, it's people, family, love, life. And besides that, it is beautiful. 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And it's moving in a blackness that is almost beyond conception.
1: One earth. One people. 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

0: 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We're remember.
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3: Remember.
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3: 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Remember. Remember.